0: Hi, this is Gianni Russo. You remember me as Carlo Rizzi in The Godfather. You listen to Little Stevie in the Underground Garage.
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0: Fredo! 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You look great!
1: Frank Pentangeli!
2: I thought you was never coming out west, you big bum!
0: I gotta check out my boys! Hey, Fredo! Hey, what's with the food around here?
1: What's the matter?
0: Kid comes up to me in a white jacket, gives me a Ritz cracker and a chopped liver, he says, canapes. I said, canapes my ass, that's a Ritz cracker and chopped liver. He goes, hey, what? Tina Bonoka, bring out the peppers and sausages. You might have room over here.
1: Oh, seeing you reminds me of New York, the old days, huh?

0: We started with The Animals, It's My Life, written by Roger Atkins and Carl DiRico, produced by Mickey Most, 1965.
1: That Girl is Ryan Hamilton. He wrote it with Levi Smith, Dave Draper producing. The album is Haunted by American Dreams. Get it from RyanHamiltonMusic.com.
0: Robert De Niro's Waiting. Waiting for Godfather 2, as it turns out. Thank God for all of us. You imagine him playing Paulie? What a disaster. I'm sure he would have been a great Paulie, but who else could have played the young Brando as well as him? Bananarama was that one, 1984.
1: Can You Feel It? The Disciples of Soul covering the Jacksons. Michael and Jackie wrote it. Michael and Randy sang it on the original. Produced at Renegade Studios and engineered and co-produced by Jeff Sanoff.
0: In the Grassroots, where Let's Live for Today, 1967, produced by Steve Barry and P.F. Sloan, part of which was obviously stolen from I Count the Tears, the Drifters hit, written by Doc Pomus. But Doc didn't sue. That's the kind of cat he was. And he knew, you're only as cool as who you steal from. And speaking of thieves, pirates, and roustabouts, we'll be back with our coolest song in the world this week.
2: My father taught me many things. He taught me in this room. He taught me, keep your friends close, but your enemies closer.

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0: 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For your father, for your father.
1: Our coolest song in the world this week comes from the rock and roll capital of the world, Blue Island, Illinois. Please welcome back to the Underground Garage stage, Donnie V.

0: All right, Mike, you go to a restaurant, you eat, you talk for a while, you relax. You make them relax. Then you get up and you go take a leak. Or better still, you ask for permission to go. And when you come back, you come out blasting. And don't take any chances. Two shots in the head apiece.
1: Now listen, I want somebody good, and I mean very good, to plant that gun. I don't want my brother coming out of that toilet with just his dick in his hands, all right?

0: I'm working for my father now, Kitty. He's been sick. Very sick.
1: But you're not like him, Michael. I thought you weren't going to become a man like your father. That's what you told me.
0: My father's no different than any other powerful man. Any man who's responsible for other people. Like a senator or a president.
1: You know how naive you sound.
0: Why?
1: Senators and presidents don't have men killed.
0: Oh. Who's being naive, Kay?

0: started that set with our coolest song in the world this week, I'll Surrender from Donnie V. The album is Beautiful Things, out on Wicked Cool. Donnie V wrote it with Jim Timbers and produced it with Mike Tholen. And Donnie will have an album release party on August 8th at the Cutting Room in New York City. We are all going to be there for that. Get tickets at thecuttingroomnyc.com. For I'll Surrender, Donnie's singing and playing guitar. Ed Breckenfeld on drums. Mike LePond on bass. Johnny Pulaski on guitar. Phil Andrade backing vocals. And Alton Amith on keys. Our coolest song in the world this week, I'll Surrender from Donnie V.
1: I'm Alive with the Hollies. Cool stuff produced by Ron Richards.
0: Another Deadbeat Summer from the very cool Bobby Mahoney. That is the title track of the album. Bobby wrote it with Dan Cohen and produced it with Jeff Sanoff. Get it from BobbyMahoneyMusic.com.
1: And the Jeff Beck Group, opening track from their first album, Truth, Shapes of Things. Jeff covering the Yardbirds track with a new arrangement and a new singer, Rod Stewart.
0: Too Loose is Valley Lodge from the Friends of Jesse Malin, Volume 1. Lyle Heisen producing. Get it from Wicked Cool.
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11: 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My voice is weak. It's weak.
12: You can act like a man! What's the matter with you?
13: Godfathers 1 and 2. Really two halves of the greatest movie ever made. Won a lot of things, as you would expect, but surprisingly, not as much as it probably should have. It won Best Picture for both movies, the only time a sequel has ever won or will ever win Best Picture. Best Screenplay Adaptation for Coppola and Puzo won both years. Brando won Best Actor, which he turned down, and De Niro won Best Supporting Actor for 2. The amazing Dean Tavoularis won for Best Production Design for Godfather 2, should have won for 1, and Nino Rota wrote the amazing music, won for Godfather 2, but should have won also for 1. What's truly amazing to me is that out of 10 nominations for 1 and 11 for 2, Gordon Willis, the cinematographer, isn't even nominated. Can you believe that? I mean, certainly among the greatest cinematography ever, and maybe the best. Not even nominated. Just shows you, don't take those awards too seriously. Win or lose.

0: I've always taken care of you, Fredo.
1: 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You're my kid brother, and you take care of me? Did you ever think about that? Huh? Did you ever once think about that? Send Fredo off to do this, send Fredo off to do that. Let Fredo take care of some Mickey Mouse nightclub somewhere. Send Fredo to pick somebody up at the airport. I'm your older brother, Mike, and I was stepped over.
0: That's the way Puck wanted it.
1: It ain't the way!

0: Just consider this, Michael. 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Now, Roth and the Rosados are on the run. Are they worth it? And are they strong enough? Is it worth it? I mean, you've won. You want to wipe everybody out?
1: I don't feel I have to wipe everybody out, Tom. Just my enemies. That's all.

0: This is the anniversary, we should mention, of Lenny K's original Nuggets package. We've talked about it many times before and got carried away this week with our Godfather stuff. I'm sure Lenny would understand. So we had two songs in that set from that amazing collection, which is the reason why we're here, probably, and re-released by Rhino. I Had Too Much to Dream last night, a record many people consider one of the greatest records ever made, including me, produced by the great Dave Hassinger, Andrew Oldham's engineer for a lot of the Stones records, Jim Lowe and the gang, and the Knickerbocker's Lies, also from Nuggets, Knickerbocker's out of Bergenfield, New Jersey, written by singer Buddy Randall and guitar player Bo Charles, one of my favorite guitar players, both of those on Nuggets, and In Between. And we closed with the Beach Boys, Cherry Cherry Coupe. Very, very happy to hear that.
1: Now I have to face stupid reality again.
0: We want to thank the Hard Rock cafes, hotels, casinos, and the Seminole coolest Indian tribe ever for being our sponsor from day one. And I want to thank all of the Hard Rock employees around the world as we stop in and do our DJ thing when we're on the road. Nicest people in the world, in addition to the best food. And someday will be a rock and roll circuit. I'm never going to give up on that. We want to thank Premier Networks, our new syndicator, Julie Talbot, Rick Bucchietti, Tanya Juhasz, and Corey Neal. Forgive the pronunciation. I'll get it right eventually. And if you're in need of any guitars or amps or tambourines, go see Andy Babuke. I want to thank our... Is Intrepid the word? Or is that an aircraft carrier? Dennis Mortensen, who puts the show together every week in spite of the odds. Go to undergroundgarage.com if you've missed any of our last 750 shows. And Facebook and Twitter and at Stevie Van Zandt. You can talk to me personally. And thank you, Alan Freed. We'll see you all next week.
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8: What's happening, friends? This is Doug Yoel here. It's time right now for the Blues Break on Radio Woodstock 100.1. And we have got a fun show for you on this summer evening, highlighting great new releases from Kat Riggins and Danielle Nicole, plus this incredible new historical boxed set release from the mother of the blues, Ma Rainey. We'll get into that. We'll have more new music, classics, deep cuts, and everything in between. Kick things off right now with some great new music from Kat Riggins on the Blues Break.

0: the Blues Break on Radio Woodstock 100.1. Sugie Otis, Me and My Woman. We had Selwyn Birchwood before that, The Exorcist. John Lee Hooker with a little boom boom. And brand new music from Kat Riggins up at the top of the show. Ain't Going Down. New album is called Every Day is Saturday. She's coming through the area, northern New York. If you got any listeners up in that area, Thursday and Friday in northern New York State, and then deep into Jersey on Saturday. I sent them a notice and come through Woodstock next time. We'd love to check out Kat Riggins live. We'll be checking out more from this fantastic new album because I couldn't pick one. There's just a lot of good songs on this album. We got a lot of new music. I'm not going to get through it all tonight. I'll be playing new stuff through the summer because there's just a lot of good new releases. And here's a great archival thing that's come out that's making a lot of noise. It's all written up in the New York Times. The Mother of the Blues, Ma Rainey, is the subject of a new box set. The complete Paramount recordings, 1923 to 1928, they found the best copies of each one of these songs and very carefully restored them. They didn't overdo the noise reduction. They left some of the noise so you can hear all of the music. That's very important. And it's really just a beautiful set. We'll play a few cuts from it this evening. And this first one is potentially the first recording dealing with gay culture. It's called Prove It On Me, the great Ma Rainey, 100 years ago.
1: Okay.
0: It's the Blues.

Tedeschi Trucks Band, new music on the Blues Break Radio Woodstock. Devil Be Gone from the great new Future Soul album. I know that Susan had some health issues, but I believe they're back up and running and on the road. Come into Bethel Woods on August 31 with Lucas Nelson supporting. We heard Danielle Nicole, brand new music from Danielle Nicole. New album is called Fireflies, and from it, we heard Radical Love. Southern Avenue before that, Long Is the Road, and Ma Rainey from the brand new box set, Mother of the Blues. We heard Prove It on Me. Oh yeah. Get down with some Allman Brothers right now.

it's gonna change, my friend, is anybody's guess. So I'm watching and I'm waiting, hoping for the best. Even think I'll go to praying every time I hear them saying that there's no way to delay that trouble coming every day. No way to delay that trouble coming every day.

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They're bringing news if it comes up. They say that if the place blows up, they will be the first to tell. Cause the boys they got downtown are working hard and doing swell. And if anybody gets the news before it hits the street, they say that no one blabs it faster. Their coverage can be beat. And if another woman driver gets machine gun from a seat, they'll send some joker with a

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Watch a mob just turn and bite them, and they say it served them right, because a few of them were white. And it's the same across the nation, black and white discrimination. Yeah, and you can understand.

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Our country isn't free, and the law refused to see if all that you can ever be is just a lousy janitor. And unless your uncle owns the store, you know that five and every four just won't amount to nothing more than watch the rats go across the floor and make up songs about being poor.

A little bit of guitar shorty on the Blues Break Radio Woodstock. Hard Life is the name of that one. Just watched a movie featuring Guitar Shorty in his later years called Swamp Dog Gets His Pool Painted. It's on Amazon Prime. And a very entertaining film about a little-known musician, Swamp Dog, who had hits and made a lot of independent records, but you probably don't know his name, but you'll enjoy this movie with cameos from John Prine and Jenny Lewis, Vernon Reed. And Guitar Shorty's in it quite a bunch. Plays that song too, Hard Life. We heard Slam Allen, Hudson Valley Zone, 35 miles outside of Memphis. Tina Turner with Ike. I Believe I'll Dust My Boot. Frank Zappa, Trouble Every Day. And Allman Brothers Band, Feel Like I've Been Tied to the Whipping Post. And here's Hound Dog Taylor. Give Me Back My Wig. It's the Blues Break.

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This is Kenny Rankin doing Jimi Hendrix on the Blues Break Radio Woodstock, Up From the Skies. We had Jimmy himself with Long Hot Summer from Electric Ladyland. Sue Foley, Oh Babe, It Ain't No Lie. We heard Jerry Garcia, Turn on the Bright Lights, Big Maybell, A Whole Lot of Shaking. And up at the top of the set, it was Hound Dog Taylor, Give Me Back My Wig. It's Doug Yoel with you now, and I want to play another cut from this great new Cat Riggins album, Every Day is Saturday. This one is called Fear Slayer. It's got a great southern rock vibe to it. Hope you did. Cat Riggins on the Blues Break.

Here's another new one from Danielle Nicole. Luther Dickinson helping out on that cut called Take Me Back. We heard Shamika Copeland, Jesus Just Left Chicago, and Kat Riggins with Fear Slayer from the new album, Every Day is Saturday. I'm going to play another cut, another juicy cut from this Ma Rainey Complete Paramount Recordings, 1923 to 1928. This one is a little bit racy. This is called Shave 'Em Dry. The great Ma Rainey on the Blues.

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Blues Break Radio Woodstock, the original before that, Muddy Waters. We heard Canned Heat going up the country, preceded by the song where it got its memorable lick, Bulldoze Blues from Henry Thomas. And it was Hot Tuna with Keep On Truckin', and went down this rabbit hole of influences and the songs that came from it. Ma Rainey, Shave 'Em Dry, which has some of the same chords, some of the same vibes as Keep On Truckin'. Check out this great new Ma Rainey box set. There's a lot of music that you maybe never heard before, but you probably ought to share. Here's one from Joe Bonamassa. Safe to go home. Is it safe to go home? Blues Break.

0: Cat Riggins taking us home tonight from the Blues Break with Live in Peace from the new album. Been featuring it all night here on the program. And Joe Bonamassa before that, Is It Safe to Go Home? And it's Doug Yoel here. I am going to go home. Appreciate you tuning into the program tonight. Hey, if you're here in Woodstock on Wednesday evening, come on down to the Colony. I'll be playing with the Bobcats, doing a rock and roll salute to Bob Dylan. And we'll be back here on the radio next Sunday night, 9 p.m. All different shades of the blues here on the Blues Break. Till then, take care.
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bankers of the West, while they argue and while they fail to support a man like Bishop Tutu and his request for economic sanctions against South Africa. Am I bugging you? I don't mean to bug you.

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0: Thank you. Radio Woodstock 100.1. Stevie Ray Vaughan. He didn't play 12-string guitar too often, but when he showed up January 89 to do MTV Unplugged in New York City, he had borrowed 12-string. That's all he brought. Good enough. And Bonnie Raitt, first song, first album, Bluebird, the Stephen Stills song. It's 72 degrees, it's raining. 6 o'clock in the morning now. 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Nail it right the first time.
1: AP News, I'm Marcela Sanchez. Acting Attorney General Todd Blanche issued a formal order yesterday ending President Trump's $1.8 billion anti-weaponization fund that would have compensated his allies. This move follows weeks of negotiations with two Republican senators who were blocking his nomination to become Attorney General. A spokeswoman for Texas Senator John Cornyn confirmed the deal ahead of a confirmation vote tomorrow for Blanche's nomination in the Senate Judiciary Committee. Cornyn was one of the senators holding up Blanche's nomination. Trump says he held off on ordering new strikes against Iran after discussions with Gulf allies, adding that leaders from Saudi Arabia, Qatar, and the United Arab Emirates pushed for diplomacy. AP correspondent Donna Warder reports on what U.S. adults think about Trump's handling of immigration.
2: 39% of U.S. adults surveyed by the Associated Press and the Norwich Center for Public Affairs Research approve of President Donald Trump's handling of immigration. About 80% of Republicans approve. And the poll says the percentage of U.S. adults who think Trump has gone too far deporting immigrants in the country illegally has not really changed over the past year. It remains about half, even with the deployment of federal law enforcement to large cities and at least 10 deaths involving encounters with immigration officers. Trump's popularity has slipped more when it comes to his handling of Iran, even among his supporters. Donna Warder, Washington.
1: Wildfires around Spokane, Washington, have forced about 60,000 people to evacuate, according to authorities. The fires have burned over 8.2 square miles and destroyed more than 600 homes, businesses, and other structures. More on this story at apnews.com. This is AP News. UEFA says it's lost confidence in FIFA president Gianni Infantino. The AP's Karen Shamas has more.
3: The European soccer body said that no option should be off the table, as it will pursue a full review of his now abandoned plan to sell stakes of the World Cup to private equity investors. Infantino was forced to scrap the plan early Saturday after his senior advisor, who sat on a White House panel, resigned, and Asia's soccer body joined Europe and North America in opposing it. Speaking a day earlier, UEFA Vice President Laura McAllister said Infantino's plan would have taken the spirit of soccer out of the game.
4: I mean, in every decision I'm involved in, I think about the players, grassroots and elite. I think about the fans. I think about the clubs and the leagues. Whereas, of course, if you have private equity, their first responsibility is to the shareholders.
3: I'm Karen Chamas.
1: And I'm Marcela Sanchez, AP News.
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0: Yankees beat the Cubs 2-1. Marlins beat the Mets 2-0. Yankees get Luis Garcia Jr. from the Nationals, and the Mets trade Freddy Peralta to Milwaukee. Tarek Skubal, goes to the Dodgers. The baseball trade deadline, 6 p.m. today. In the W, Minnesota beat the Fever. Sparks won at Portland. They traded Kelsey Plum to Phoenix. The Mercury are 6 games behind the New York Liberty right now for the 8th playoff spot with 14 to go. Dallas and Golden State also won. Rain this morning, sun close to 80 this afternoon. Clear skies tonight, 60 degrees, sun and low to mid 80s tomorrow. And a flash flood warning this morning for Putnam and Dutchess counties. All right, we're live from the old church on Highway 28. Ring the bell, start us up on a Monday morning. We're going electric today. 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

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A Signs and You Two with Electrical Storm. 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Your Love is Electric.

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0: Yeah. Thanks. Joni Mitchell and James Taylor.
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0: Electricity. 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

0: Radio Woodstock 100.1. Bruce Hornsby with Sting. Gonna be some changes made. Sunday night, UPAC Kingston, Sound Travels, a celebration of Jack DeJohnette. Bruce Hornsby is gonna be there. Pat Metheny, Esperanza Spalding, John Medeski, John Schofield, 40 artists paying tribute to Jack DeJohnette on his birthday. This Sunday, August 9th. 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Sunday night at UPAC. 72 degrees, 6:32. 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
1: I'm Marcela Sanchez with an AP News Minute. Police in Twin Falls, Idaho, say the suspect in a fatal shooting at an In-N-Out restaurant died of self-inflicted gunshot wound. Investigators are confident that the gunman, identified as 24-year-old Chad Williams, acted alone. The AP's Donna Warder reports three people were killed and seven others injured.
2: Dominic Gonzalez tells KMVT he was in the restaurant with his two younger brothers when the shooting started.
3: And I was playing on my phone, then I heard a couple pops, and I look up and I see a gentleman walking from a white vehicle to another vehicle with a pistol in his hand. And he popped one shot at the vehicle, and that's when I ducked down, told my two little brothers to duck down.
2: Police found the body of the suspected gunman near the restaurant. I'm Donna Warder.
1: More on this story at apnews.com. I'm Marcela Sanchez.
0: Yankees beat the Cubs 2-1. They get Luis Garcia Jr. from the Nationals. Marlins shut out the Mets 2-0. Mets traded Freddie Peralta to Milwaukee. Tarek Skubal goes to the Dodgers. The baseball trade deadline, 6 p.m. today. Rain this morning, sun and 80 this afternoon. Flash flood warnings till 8 o'clock this morning, Putnam and Dutchess.
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7: And after 3 days of drinking with never enough, I just get an inkling to go on home. So I'm walking down Cold Harbor Lane, head hung low, 3 or 4 in the morning. The sun's coming up and the birds are out singing. I let myself into my pad, wind my way up that spiral staircase and

A3. Maybe you wake up with a little hope this morning. This is new from Alabama Shakes, Radio Woodstock.

0: Radio Woodstock 100.1 Mountjoy. Learned about Lucy, probably the hard way. Sometimes that's the best. New Alabama Shakes, Bodine's in there, A3, Angatine, new stuff from Kevin Morby. Got a bunch of new records today. Casey Musgrave, Sun Volt, Wolf Alice, Beatles, he said. 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If you're heard on a bike, call Alex and Mike, 845-6000, Minetti.law.
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0: lot. Kevin Morby, Radio Woodstock 100.1, 100,000. And good morning with country. Gatine, Corinne Bailey Ray, George Harrison, a Mountain Jam flashback with Steve Winwood on the way. 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
1: AP News, I'm Marcela Sanchez. President Trump says he decided to hold off on ordering new strikes against Iran after discussions with Gulf allies, Qatar, Saudi Arabia, and the United Arab Emirates. The president added there was a plan in place for U.S. forces to carry out what he described as the biggest attack since World War II yesterday. Acting Attorney General Todd Blanche has issued a formal order yesterday, ending President Trump's $1.8 billion anti-weaponization fund that would have compensated his political allies. The move follows weeks of negotiations with two Republican senators who were blocking his nomination to become Attorney General. A confirmation vote for Blanche's nomination in the Senate Judiciary Committee is scheduled for tomorrow. The AP's Donna Warder reports on this weekend's deadly shooting at a fast food restaurant in Idaho.
2: Authorities are trying to figure out why a man opened fire at an In-N-Out Burger restaurant in Twin Falls, Idaho, Saturday afternoon, killing three people and injuring seven others, some critically. Dominic Gonzalez tells KMVT he was in the restaurant with his two younger brothers when the shooting started.
3: And I was playing on my phone, then I heard a couple pops, and I look up and I see a gentleman walking from a white vehicle to another vehicle with a pistol in his hand, and he popped one shot at the vehicle, and that's when I ducked down, told my two little brothers to duck down.
2: Police found the body of the suspected gunman near the restaurant. I'm Donna Warder.
1: Police in Twin Falls say the suspect in the shooting took his own life. Wildfires around Spokane, Washington have forced about 60,000 people to evacuate, according to authorities. The fires have burned over 8.2 square miles and destroyed more than 600 homes, businesses, and other structures. More stories at apnews.com. This is AP News. An early ransom note in the investigation into the disappearance of Nancy Guthrie has been released by authorities in Arizona.
4: The hope is someone will recognize the writing style. A second note indicates the 84-year-old mother of NBC Today Show co-host Savannah Guthrie died shortly after she was kidnapped in February. Just a few days ago, Savannah Guthrie released a message to anyone responsible.
5: Make the right choice. Help us find her. Tell us where to look for her. I truly believe it is never too late to do the right thing. Help us bring this situation to an end.
4: Nancy Guthrie was last seen 6 months ago at her home near Tucson.
5: For all of us, no matter where we've been and what we've done, I believe there is always a way home.
4: Authorities have not said whether Nancy Guthrie is still alive. I'm Ed Donahue.
1: And I'm Marcela Sanchez, AP News.
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0: Yankees beat the Cubs 2-1. Mets got shut out by the Marlins 2-0. Yankees get Luis Garcia Jr. from the Nationals. And Freddy Peralta's life just got a lot better. The Mets traded him to Milwaukee. Tarek Skubal goes to the Dodgers. MLB trade deadline 6 p.m. today. In the WNBA, Fever lost at Minnesota. Lynx with the best record in the league, by far the best team. The Sparks won at Portland. They traded Kelsey Plum to Phoenix. 14 games to go in the regular season. The New York Liberty holding on to the eighth and final playoff spot right now. Dallas Golden State also won yesterday. Rain this morning, sun, and near 80 degrees this afternoon. 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Nail it right the first time. Tonight, clear skies, 60, sunny, and low to mid 80s for tomorrow. Flash flood warnings in Putnam and Dutchess until 8 o'clock this morning. Let's go back to Mountain Jam 2012. 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

0: really good. Woodstock 100.1, Corinne Bailey Rae, from her first album, Made in London, came out in February of 2006. And Leija is going to play that whole album tonight at 9 o'clock for Record Night. Corinne Bailey Rae, that's like a star. And Steve Winwood, live at Hunter Mountain, 2012. That was Mountain Jam number 8 on your scorecard. Can't Find My Way Home. 716, 70 degrees, rain this morning, sun this afternoon. Still flash flood warnings for Putnam and Dutchess, or Putchess, till 8 a.m. this morning. 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
0: Thank you. Okay, what do you think the top dog name in the USA is? Bella is number one, followed by Luna, and then Max. Coco and Daisy round out the top five. Top dog name in New York and Connecticut and Massachusetts is Luna. 2025 stats from usnews.com. Congratulations to Isa, a five-year-old French bulldog, won the 10th annual dog surfing competition this weekend in Pacifica, California. Apparently everybody was stoked. Something about Woodstock, the concert, the festival, and the Van Cleef Arena Clue in about 10 minutes. This is George Harrison.

0: 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Apple Records just announced a special edition of Rubber Soul is coming out this fall. It includes the first take. This is the first try at Michelle by the Beatles.
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0: Radio Woodstock 100.1, Lord Huron, Ends of the Earth, and Beatles, Michelle, that's on the special edition of Rubber Soul coming out on October 2nd on Apple Records. Vankley Tire Clue in just a moment now, WDST News at 7:31, brought to you by Stewart's Shops, your one stop for summer. Now, Stewart's Cold Brew Coffee in a take-home half gallon.
1: AP Sports, I'm Lisa Dwyer. The Los Angeles Dodgers are the big winner so far as the Major League Baseball trade deadline looms after adding two-time Cy Young Award winner Tarik Skubal to a loaded roster as they chase a third straight World Series title. Over in the American League, Tampa Bay beefed up its rotation by adding right-hander Freddy Peralta, while the New York Yankees acquired Luis Garcia Jr. to give their Aaron Judge-less lineup a little more pop. In the NCAA, the judge who granted the right to play another year of college sports to some athletes whose eligibility ran out last school year, issued a new order to make clear that that does not include football players who signed pro contracts this summer and then had a change of heart. The new ruling comes after the NCAA sought clarity about a Friday ruling. Friday's decision still stands, but has no impact on other NCAA rules. I'm Lisa Dwyer, AP Sports.
0: Still some showers around this morning. Sun 80 this afternoon. Sun low to mid-80s tomorrow. Now it's time for the Vankleek Tire Clue, brought to you by Vankleek's Tire. 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Route 9W, Lake Katrine. 3rd of August, happy birthday, Martha Stewart. Tom Brady is 49. Bet he could still play. 1936, Jesse Owens won the first of four gold medals at the Olympics in Berlin. And after that, only the white champions were invited to the White House to celebrate their Olympic medals and victories. 1949, the BAA and the NBL merged to become the NBA. 1971, Paul McCartney announced his new group, Wings, with Linda and Denny Lane. They had 8 albums in 10 years. Some of those pretty good. 2002, Bob Dylan played the Newport Folk Festival for the first time since going electric in 1965. This band, here's the clue, they played Woodstock in 1969 and released 3 albums that same year. What band played at Woodstock in 1969 and put out 3 albums in 1969? 845-679-WDST.
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0: Thank you. The Vankleek Tire Clue this morning. Name the band that played at Woodstock in 1969 and released 3 albums that year. 845-679-WDST. DST.
5: That would be Creedence Clearwater Revival.
0: Yes. They put out Bayou Country in January, Green River just before Woodstock, and Willie and the Poor Boys in October. That's it. Like every 4 months they put out a record. You were there. Thanks.
5: There was. Thank you. Bye.

0: Creedence Clearwater Revival, Radio Woodstock 100.1. Put out the Green River record August 7, 1969. Played the Woodstock Festival a week later. Perhaps not the best performance at Woodstock, but certainly one of them. Here's John Fogerty.
1: I didn't think we stole the show. The idea when you go to play something big like that is there's kind of a gentle competition going on. You try to do your very best. Hopefully, you know, be memorable. But our performance at Woodstock was kind of overshadowed by things beyond our control, mainly having followed the Grateful Dead, and the Grateful Dead had put 500,000 people asleep. We were pretty put upon to wake them all up again.
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0: 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Rhiannon Giddens from Carolina Chocolate Drops. Fame, that's Carolina Rain. And Red Clay Strays on My Knees. 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

Radio Woodstock, 100.1, Sir Bob Geldof, and Boomtown Rats. Kacey Musgraves' new album is called Middle of Nowhere. She's from Golden, Texas, and there's a highway sign in Golden that says Middle of Nowhere, Golden, Texas, population 300. From her new record, this is Mexico Honey.

0: Radio Woodstock 100.1. Pokey Lafarge. That's the thing. And Kacey Musgraves from her new record, Mexico Honey. Brandi Carlile, Janis Joplin, something new from Sun Volt coming. 70 degrees, 8 o'clock, WDST News Time.
1: AP News, I'm Marcela Sanchez. President Trump says new talks to wind down the war in Iran will start this afternoon. This came after Trump announced he was holding off on massive strikes at the urging of Gulf allies. Iranian state media, citing the country's foreign ministry, reported Tehran was not currently holding negotiations with the U.S. The talks are expected to focus on ending the conflict and reviving stalled cargo traffic through the Strait of Hormuz. Meanwhile, Israel struck the Gaza Strip over the weekend, days after the U.S. and Hamas said a deal was reached for the militant group to disarm. Hospitals in Gaza said at least 17 people, including children, were killed in the strikes. The Israeli military said the attacks targeted militant operatives. In Twin Falls, Idaho, police say the suspect in a fatal shooting at an In-N-Out restaurant died of a self-inflicted gunshot wound. Authorities credited an off-duty officer and a citizen with firing shots that diverted the suspect. Investigators are confident that the gunman, identified as 24-year-old Chad Williams, acted alone during the shooting on Saturday. The AP's Donna Ward reports the suspect killed three people and injured seven others.
2: Dominic Gonzalez tells KMVT he was in the restaurant with his two younger brothers when the shooting started.
3: And I was playing on my phone, then I heard a couple pops, and I look up and I see a gentleman walking from a white vehicle to another vehicle with a pistol in his hand. And he popped one shot at the vehicle, and that's when I ducked down, told my two little brothers to duck down.
2: Police found the body of the suspected gunman near the restaurant. I'm Donna Water.
1: Wildfires in eastern Washington state have forced the evacuation of 60,000 people in the Spokane area. This is AP News. The AP's Lisa Dwyer reports on potential regulation changes for Head Start programs.
4: The Trump administration is reportedly planning a major overhaul of the Head Start program. Head Start was established in the 1960s and is a key early education program for low-income children. The proposed changes would replace more than 100 pages of regulations with a much shorter version, leaving specifics to state and local laws. The newly drafted rules could require more documentation from parents who are homeless or unemployed and could affect children of people in the U.S. illegally. Once the proposal is made public, federal law requires the administration to give at least a month for the public to weigh in on it. I'm Lisa Dwyer.
1: The world's third smallest country, Nauru, has changed its name to the Republic of Nauru, matching the spelling and pronunciation in the national language of the Pacific Island country. More on this story at apnews.com. I'm Marcela Sanchez, AP News.
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0: Yankees beat the Cubs 2-1. They start the week 2.5 behind Tampa Bay. Yankees Cardinals start a 3-game series tonight at the stadium. Marlins beat the Mets 2-0. The Mets celebrated the 1986 World Champions on Saturday. We got to hear Ray Knight drop the F-bomb during the in-game interview. We got to hear Daniel Murphy doing color over the weekend. did a great job. Didn't talk about his cats or his kids. Just talked baseball. That's great. Freddy Peralta just got a great life. The Mets traded him to Milwaukee. The Brewers have the best record in baseball. Yankees get Luis Garcia Jr. from the Nationals, and Tarek Skubal goes to the Dodgers. Of course, he will pitch tomorrow night against the Cubs. Major League Baseball trade deadline, 6 p.m. today. Showers around this morning, sun and 80 this afternoon. 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Tonight, clear skies and 60, sun and low to mid 80s tomorrow. Jay Farrar and Sunvolt back with a new album. 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

0: Janis Joplin and Brandi Carlile back to back only on Radio Woodstock 100.1. Maybe Life on the Run, a new one from Sun Volt in there too. And Gatine, a reminder that summer school is in session. Slow down if you are in Kingston. They have the traffic cameras, which according to Ulster Publishing, Hudson Valley One, the Kingston camera-operated traffic tickets from German technology firm Genoptik brought in $734,000 in under 2 months. So summer school at JFK on Delaware and at the high school on Broadway, 8 to 1:30 on Delaware, 7 a.m. to 1:30 on Broadway. So you want to keep it, you know, under 25. I know it took a while, but I've surrendered to the traffic tickets. You know, the meter ran out. That's my fault. 28 miles an hour in a 15-mile zone. That's my fault. Pay the fine. Move on like a grown-up. Just wanted to let you know how humble I am.
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0: Celebrating Woodstock 100.1. Alice Merton, funny business. Sun Ra Orchestra coming to Storm King Arts Center on August 15th. That's a Saturday. We got some tickets in just a few. It's 72 degrees at 8:30. Now, WDST News brought to you by the law firm of Minetti & Minetti. Heard on a bike, call Alex and Mike, 845-6000.
1: From around the world, these are the latest international news headlines. Water-dropping planes and helicopters are helping hundreds of firefighters battle a major wildfire west of Athens, Greece, a day after a mid-air collision between two firefighting helicopters killed two crew members. Indonesian rescuers are searching for possible missing passengers after rescuing 229 people from a ferry that caught fire the previous day in waters off the main island of Java, leaving at least five people dead. Russian planes have dropped eight powerful glide bombs on a city in southern Ukraine, killing at least one person and wounding dozens. Meanwhile, Ukraine's struck an oil refinery, a military airfield and other targets inside Russia overnight. Thousands of Iranian pilgrims have arrived in Kabul, Iraq, to participate in the annual Arbaeen pilgrimage, one of the world's largest religious gatherings. I'm Charles de Ledesma.
2: My name is John Sum. Last October, I was out riding my Harley-Davidson when a truck made a left turn directly in front of me without warning. I hit it broadside and was thrown from my bike. I was airlifted to the hospital with multiple traumatic injuries and spent a month fighting to recover. When I woke up, I told my wife, "We need an attorney." 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And while the crash had a tremendous impact on my life, Michael Minetti helped make sure I could move forward. 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
1: Bruce Springsteen just accepted the ACLU Ralph Ellison Award for Defenders of Civil Rights and Civil Liberties in the Arts, Business, Science, and Sports in Washington, D.C. over the weekend. Thank you, Bruce. Durando and Teddy Swims and Gatine got Sun Ra Orchestra tickets. 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

0: That's a David Bowie song. 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From the album called The Man Who Sold the World. Fightmaster, Crosby, Stills, and Nash, and Phoebe Bridgers with the Radio Woodstock Song of the Week coming up now. 74 degrees at 9 o'clock. 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
1: AP News. I'm Marcela Sanchez. Acting Attorney General Todd Blanche issued a formal order late yesterday that ended President Trump's $1.8 billion anti-weaponization fund that would have compensated his political allies. A spokeswoman for Texas Senator John Cornyn, one of two senators holding up Blanche's nomination, confirmed the deal, which comes ahead of tomorrow's confirmation vote for Blanche's nomination in the Senate Judiciary Committee. Trump says new talks on the war in Iran will start this afternoon. The president had earlier announced he was holding off on new massive strikes against Iran after discussions with Gulf allies, Saudi Arabia, Qatar, and the United Arab Emirates. Iranian state media quoted the country's foreign ministry as saying Tehran was not currently holding negotiations with the U.S. Voters in Kansas will be deciding tomorrow on who will be selecting the state's Supreme Court justices, the AP's Donna Warder reports.
2: Kansas voters will be deciding Tuesday on a constitutional amendment to either let voters pick the state Supreme Court justices or have the governor appoint them. Governor Laura Kelly is a term-limited Democrat, and she opposes the measure, saying gerrymandering and dark money have put the legislature out of step with the state. If the amendment passes, supporters are hoping to elect at least four conservative anti-abortion justices to the seven-member court by 2033. Republicans actually have a long list of Kansas court rulings they question. I'm Donna Warder.
1: European soccer body UEFA is threatening FIFA with legal action over Gianni Infantino's failed plan to sell a stake in future World Cup profits to private investors. U.S. markets are set to open with gains, and oil prices fell sharply after Trump said he would order U.S. forces to refrain from attacks against Iran. More stories at apnews.com. This is AP News.
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0: Yankees beat the Cubs 2-1. They get Luis Garcia Jr. from the Nationals and start a three-game series with the Cardinals tonight at the stadium. Marlins beat the Mets 2-0. Jorge Polanco is 0-26 after yesterday's game. So while he was at bat, I'm trying to think, what is the record? What's the 0-for record? And then I looked it up. Yeah, it is Chris Young of the Baltimore Orioles went 0-for-54. And he was inducted into the Orioles Hall of Fame over the weekend. Not for that. That was 2019. 0-for-54. Jorge Polanco. If it wasn't for the Mets, this guy would not be playing Major League Baseball. And he's going for the... He's almost halfway there. Mets are off today. They're at Cleveland. Tomorrow, they traded Freddy Peralta to Tampa Bay. Freddy's life just improved a little bit. And Tarek Skubal goes to the Dodgers. He's going to pitch tomorrow at the Cubs. Trade deadline, 6 p.m. tonight. 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Sun and 80 this afternoon, clear and 60 tonight. Sun low to mid 80s tomorrow. 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

0: Three songs in one. Crosby, Stills, and Nash. 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The Sweet Judy Blue Eyes. And Fightmaster, All or Nothing. Nicole Case coming around. She's going to play the Barnavon in Poughkeepsie October 22nd. 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

I'll say it. Radio Woodstock 100.1. Smithereens. And Cage the Elephant. And Gatine, I gotta get out of here. 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If you're hurt on a bike, call Alex and Mike, 845-6000, Minetti.law. Asia is coming right up with the 10 at 10. I'll probably see you back around here tomorrow. Spread out. Spread love.

0: We are very lucky in the Hudson Valley to have so many great not-for-profit agencies standing at the ready to help if any of us need it. 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
1: 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Before Travis, Beirut with Landslide, we heard the Lemonheads, Goose with Good Times, End Times, the Beatles, Joan Osborne, Only You Know and I Know, who is headed to Assembly Kingston this weekend on Saturday, singing the songs of Bob Dylan. 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Fruition with the new one, Oh Well, Tom Petty, Kendra Morris, Alabama Shakes, It's Asia, Good Morning. Coming up today in the Lunch Lounge, it's all about the power of three. We're spinning tunes from trios, bands that have proved you don't need a big lineup to make a huge sound. 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We'll give those a spin at noon. Coming up, we'll check in on our Hudson Valley weather. We'll also hear from Leon Bridges, the Jayhawks, the Cranberries, and S.G. Goodman.
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5: Hurt on a bike? 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This is Alex Minetti.
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5: So here are three tips to make sure you're seen this riding season. 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

0: Radio Woodstock 100.1, Leon Bridges with Beyond. Our friends Mercury Rev with In a Funny Way. We heard Adele and a new one and former song of the week from the Jayhawks, Keeping Our Heads Above Water. Good morning. Checking in on our Hudson Valley weather. 76 right now here in Woodstock. 78 is the high for today. Cloudy skies and partly cloudy later on this afternoon. Clear skies tonight with a low of 59, and tomorrow expect sunny skies with a high of 83. 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

0: 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Death Cab for Cutie with their latest Punching Flowers. We heard the Cranberries, S.G. Goodman, I Can See the Devil, David Crosby and Tedeschi Trucks Band. Coming up today in the Lunch Lounge, we're keeping it to three. Three musicians, one big sound, trios. It is all about your song requests. 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

Loka Kani on Radio Woodstock 100.1. 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We will see you on Thursday, and you can hear part of the performance during Live at 5 this Thursday with Adam Wiener of Loka Kani. The Rolling Stones with Shattered. That brings us to a brand new tune from Tucker Pillsbury, also known as Role Model, from Cape Elizabeth, Maine. He's gearing up for a new album. Chuck Tyler.

0: Checking in on our Hudson Valley weather, 77 right now here in Woodstock. Cloudy skies, partly cloudy this afternoon with a high of 78. Clear skies tonight with a low of 59, and tomorrow sunny with a high of 83. 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

0: Radio Woodstock 100.1 Houndmouth with Miracle Mile. They're currently touring their new album, Lordy, headed to Basilica Hudson on Thursday. There are still tickets available. Houndmouth Live, basilicahudson.org. Nora Jones at Running, Monrovia with Field Song and Weezer. And we have a lunch lounge to get to coming up next with your song requests from trios. But first, we'll check in with 3 minutes of AP News, supported by Inquiring Minds Bookstores in Saugerties, New Paltz, and at inquiringbooks.com.
1: AP News, I'm Ed Donahue. Two GOP senators who threatened to block Acting Attorney General Todd Blanche's nomination for the permanent job say they will now advance the nomination. The AP's Sagar Magani is at the White House.
2: The impasse was over plans to create a $1.8 billion fund to compensate Trump allies who claimed wrongful prosecution. For weeks, Blanche told lawmakers it was dead.
3: There is no weaponization fund.
2: But Republicans Tom Tillis and John Cornyn wanted that in writing. Last night, Blanche issued an order formally rescinding the fund, just hours after President Trump told reporters he still likes the idea of paying backers prosecuted after the Capitol riot.
4: This would be a reimbursement for the pain that they suffered. A lot of people like it.
2: Sagar Magani at the White House.
1: The mayor of Spokane, Washington, Lisa Brown, says the city and the region is not out of the woods yet.
5: We pull together here when things are tough, and we're doing that. Although the fires are not out yet.
1: Wildfires have forced 60,000 people to evacuate in the Spokane area. At least 600 homes, businesses, and other structures have been destroyed. Weather conditions are expected to improve today for firefighters. Water-dropping planes tackled a major wildfire in Greece, while firefighters in France worked to stabilize a big fire there. The UK recorded its driest July in nearly two centuries. A federal judge ruled the Department of Homeland Security can proceed with building a border wall through a levee system in a small town in Texas. A regional official says Russian planes dropped powerful glide bombs on Zaporizhia in Ukraine, killing one person. Ukrainian drone debris killed six people in Russia, and three people died in Ukraine's attack on the illegally annexed Crimea. President Trump announced new talks to wind down the war in Iran are getting underway today, but Iran says that's not true. This is AP News.
6: I'm Seth Sutel, and this is Markets in a Minute. Oil prices are falling and helping to calm Wall Street's worries about inflation. The S&P 500 jumped 1.1% in the first hour of trading Monday. That's even though several big chip companies, including AMD and Micron, turned lower. The Dow rose 627 points. That's about 1.2%. The Nasdaq Composite rose 1.5%. Brent crude fell 5% to about $83 a barrel. That was welcome news for airlines and other companies with big fuel bills to pay. United Airlines climbed 7%. Treasury yields moved lower in the bond market. The yield on the 10-year Treasury fell to 4.68%. Seth Sutel, New York.
1: Canada's second largest airline, WestJet, agreed to a tentative agreement with flight attendants and end a strike that led to hundreds of flight cancellations and thousands of stranded passengers. WestJet canceled almost 500 flights yesterday. I'm Ed Donahue, AP News.
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8: Hi, this is Brian Donahue from the Inquiring Minds Bookstore. 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
0: 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Today, we are recognizing the magic of three. Three musicians, one mission, proving that a small lineup can make a massive sound. We're mixing up your song requests from trios.

Radio Woodstock 100.1. We're in the lunch lounge. Three's company. And today, three is the magic number. We're turning up the volume on bands that prove you don't need a giant lineup to make a huge impact. Los Lonely Boys with Heaven for Tracy M. And for Bruce on email, we heard John Mayer Trio with Wait Until Tomorrow for Arthur W. The trio, I'm With Her. Sarah Watkins, Aoife O'Donovan, and Sarah Jarosz with Call My Name for Carrie on email in Caro. And we heard Emerson, Lake, and Palmer with Lucky Man. A lot of requests for that one. We went with this tune for Mickey and Walt and Glenn and Gardner. I know Benji and Terry and Clint all wanted to hear some ELP. And we're going to continue with our trios. Here's one that has trio right in their name. Folk Bitch Trio out of Australia.

0: Radio Woodstock 100.1. We're singing along today in the Lunch Lounge with your song requests, where less is more. We're spotlighting trios that made musicians sound like there was 10 members. Joy to the World from Three Dog Night for Heidi on Facebook and Glenn on email. Nickel Creek with Destination for Jason R. in Albany. Violent Femmes with Kiss Off for Rob on email. We heard from the Sisters the Roaches with We for Shannon M. for Pat and Saugerties. I know Rick and Francis also wanted to hear the Three Sisters. And Folk Bitch Trio with God's a Different Sword for Ed S. on Facebook. And we got more. We got more trios and song requests to get to next.
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0: 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Town Called Malice for Dennis M. on Facebook and for Moyd on email in Highland. We heard The Record Company with Rita Mae Young for Leo R. I know Andrew wanted to hear The Record Company, The Supremes from 1968 with Love Child for Joan C. John Butler Trio with Better Than for Michael M. and The Devil Makes Three with Stranger for Dana in Catskill. Well, it turns out three is a very powerful number, and we got flooded with amazing trio requests, and as much as we tried, there's just no way to squeeze them all into one lunch lounge. So consider this your official heads up. Part two is coming tomorrow, same time, more three-piece magic. The Lunch Lounge on Radio Woodstock is supported by Warren Kitchen and Cutlery, where top chefs and food enthusiasts shop, Route 9 Rhinebeck, warrenkitchenandcutlery.com, and by Bosch, Keegan, and Spada Injury Firm, here to help after an accident or injury at bksinjurylaw.com.
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0: Radio Woodstock 100.1, new from U2, Street of Dreams. Emily King with Look at Me Now, Stevie Nicks, a new one from Allison Russell with Searchlight featuring Cassius Culpepper. That's from the new album In the Hour of Chaos. The Beatles and Cat Clyde with Man's World. Checking in on our Hudson Valley weather, 82 right now here in Woodstock, the high for today. Cloudy with some light rain will fall throughout the day. Clear skies tonight with a low of 59 and tomorrow sunny skies with a high of 83. 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

I've been warped by the rain, driven by the snow. I'm drunk and dirty, don't you know? And I'm still willing. And I was out on the road late at night. I seen my pretty Alice in every headlight. Alice, Dallas, Alice.

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0: Gillian Welch on Radio Woodstock 100.1 with Elvis Presley Blues. Lord Huron, Sarah McLachlan with her latest All This Disaster, Grant Parker and the Decemberists. 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

0: 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That's coming up at 2:30 in Homegrown. 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

0: loving it. From the Womack sisters, If I Let You, who come from a long line of legendary artists. They are the granddaughters of Sam Cooke, the nieces of Bobby Womack. If I Let You, the Womack sisters. Jesse Wells, the Avett Brothers, Bruce Springsteen, and Waxahachie. Good afternoon. A quick check on our Hudson Valley weather. 77 right now here in Woodstock. 80 is the high for today. Mix of sun and clouds. Clear skies tonight with a low of 59. And tomorrow we can expect mainly sunny skies with a high of 83. 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

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Change Lemonheads Into Your Arms and B.B. Stockwell, When You Know. Good afternoon. 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We're going to feature the Jerry Garcia Band on a performance of Deal, recorded in 1990 from a live single that came out in 2018. Live at 5 later today, supported by Rosendale Flooring. 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It's the lead single from his fifth studio album, Happiness Anytime, releasing in full on September 25th, but as three separate four-song EPs rather than a traditional full-length rollout. New from Leon Bridges, Light the Way on Radio Woodstock.

0: Broken Bells, Shelter on Radio Woodstock, The Cure, Just Like Heaven, and Al King with Shame. 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Partly sunny, there's a chance of showers, possibly a thunderstorm the rest of the afternoon, upper 70s to around 80, and then mostly clear tonight, low 60 and sunny, tomorrow highs in the low to mid 80s. Next up, in just 2 minutes, Alabama Shakes, also a new one from Kevin Morby and Neil Young.
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Neil, Heart of Gold on Radio Woodstock. New one from Kevin Morby before that. Javelin, also Alabama Shakes. I Feel Hope Coming. This is Justin. Here's a new one from Angus and Julia Stone, Australian brother-sister duo. That track came out on June 26, and it serves as a prominent preview track from their new studio album, Karaoke Bar, coming September 4th. New from Angus and Julia Stone, Monroe on Radio Woodstock.

Los Lobos. Good morning, Aslan on Radio Woodstock. Jason Isbell, Hope the High Road, and new one from Angus and Julia Stone called Monroe. Advanced track from the full-length album Karaoke Bar coming out on September 4th. This is Justin with Queen and Modest Mouse coming up in just 2 minutes. 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
3: My name is John Sum. Last October, I was out riding my Harley-Davidson when a truck made a left turn directly in front of me without warning. I hit it broadside and was thrown from my bike. I was airlifted to the hospital with multiple traumatic injuries and spent a month fighting to recover. When I woke up, I told my wife, "We need an attorney." 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

Prince and the Little Red Corvette on Radio Woodstock, and Lucinda Williams featuring Brittany Spencer, World's Gone Wrong. Lucinda Williams playing not just one, but two nights at Bearsville Theater, Saturday, October 3rd and Sunday, October 4th. Tickets and info at bearsvilletheater.com. Here's a new one from the duo featuring the husband and wife team of Michael Trotter Jr. and Tanya Trotter, War and Treaty. 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

0: Brianna Giddens, advance track to her new album coming out September 18th, Carolina Rain, on Radio Woodstock. Vampire Weekend, also Dispatch and War and Treaty, Can't Hurt Me Anymore. 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Partly sunny for the rest of the afternoon. There is a chance of showers, possibly a thunderstorm, upper 70s to around 80. And then clear tonight, low around 60, and a sunny day tomorrow, highs in the low to mid-80s. Another set in just 2 minutes, including Psychedelic Furs, Strand of Oaks, Joy Latticoon, and more.
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Strand of Oaks, Ruby on Radio Woodstock 100.1, and Psychedelic Furs with Heaven. This is Justin, based in Nashville, Tennessee. Here's Joya Latticoon with a new song called Kind from a full-length album coming out on September 25th. Radio Woodstock.

0: That's Wishy. Lovesick on Radio Woodstock. Depeche Mode, Just Can't Get Enough, and the Yeah Yeah Yeahs, Maps. This is Justin coming up at 5 o'clock today, the latest news from the AP, then on Live at 5, supported by Rosendale Flooring for the days between, referring to the 9-day period from August 1st to August 9th, marking the time span between Jerry Garcia's birthday and the anniversary of his death. Days between. We're going to feature JGB, Jerry Garcia Band, Deal, recorded in 1990 on Live at 5 today. War on Drugs coming up next.
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0: War on Drugs, holding on Radio Woodstock 100.1. Good afternoon. This is Justin. Hold on for a few minutes. Live at 5 coming up. We're featuring the Jerry Garcia Band right after the latest news from the AP, supported by Nolan Propane, the most reliable, safest, and responsive propane service in the Hudson Valley and Delaware County, too. 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
1: AP News. I'm Mike Hempen. After calling off a fresh round of strikes against Iran, President Trump says new talks to wind down the war will start. The president says this is Iran's last chance to reach an agreement.
2: It's not very complex. We're talking about the strait, the opening of the strait, having it open literally by tomorrow, completely open. And that's phase one. And phase two is we then will talk about the nuclear capacity, the nuclear, what, you know, as we've been mentioned, that basically, it's, I think most say, the denuclearization of Iran has to happen.
1: Trump expects negotiations to reopen the Strait of Hormuz and create a pathway for Iran to address U.S. concerns about its nuclear program will begin in a day or two. A fire in Washington state has destroyed hundreds of structures and forced Spokane area residents to evacuate.
3: Light winds and lower temperatures are forecast to help firefighters with wildfires in eastern Washington state that forced 60,000 people in the Spokane area to evacuate and destroyed at least 600 homes, businesses, and other structures.
4: This is a tragedy no one ever wants to have to wake up to, and we understand people want to get back to their homes.
3: Benjamin Castle, spokesperson for the management team fighting the three major blazes in the area, says they've burned more than 12.5 square miles.
4: But because this is the number one fire in the nation, we have an incredible amount of resources here at our availability.
3: He says weather was an issue Sunday.
4: This has been a wind-driven fire. This has been a, you know, the elements are what has really push this fire.
3: But he says cooler weather Monday is expected to aid efforts to fight the eastern Washington wildfires. I'm Julie Walker.
1: U.S. stocks rallied to the edge of their all-time highs. This is AP News. A U.S. district judge has clarified the NCAA's eligibility order regarding the new 5-4-5 rule.
5: The judge, who granted the right to play another year of college sports to some athletes whose eligibility ran out last school year, issued a new order to make clear that that does not include football players who signed pro contracts this summer and then had a change of heart. The judge was responding to an NCAA request for clarity about a Friday ruling that granted a fifth year to athletes who graduated high school in 2022 and were not included in the new NCAA rule that allows five seasons of eligibility for Division I players. Friday's decision still stands but has no impact on other NCAA rules. I'm Lisa Dwyer.
1: It's known as the greatest intersectional rivalry in college football. Notre Dame and USC have announced they'll resume playing each other again in 2030. I'm Mike Hempen, AP News.
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0: 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For the days between, referring to the nine-day period from last Saturday to August 9th, which marks the time span between Grateful Dead guitarist Jerry Garcia's birthday, August 1st, 1942, and the anniversary of his death on August 9th, 1995 for Deadheads, a high holy week, serving as an annual global celebration of Garcia's life, legacy, and musical contributions. Here's a great version of Deal from 1990, a live single released in 2018. for The Days Between, live at 5, Radio Woodstock.

0: The Pretenders with the power ballad, I'll Stand By You on Radio Woodstock. 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JGB, Deal, from 1990, a live single released in 2018. 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Just a minute and a half away from the next set, including Brandi Carlile, Bob Dylan, Cat Empire, Bowie, and more.
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2: 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This is Alex Minetti.
3: And this is Mike Minetti. 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

then I was high. When you were hope, then I was fear. When you were far gone, I was so near. When I was peace, then you were pain.

David Bowie, Golden Years on Radio Woodstock. Australia is the Cat Empire before that, Ready Now. Also Bob Dylan and Brandi Carlile, Life on the Run. 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Mostly clear tonight, low around 60, and a sunny day tomorrow, highs in the low to mid-80s. New from Bruce Hornsby, featuring Ezra Koenig from Vampire Weekend. 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

Stable Singers with the classic. I'll take you there on Radio Woodstock. Johnny Lang at the Red Light and Head and Heart, City of Angels. Good afternoon. This is Justin with a new track from Devin Gilfillian now from the album Time Will Tell that came out on June 26. Here's Black Dog Rabbit Hole, Radio Woodstock.

0: From the album Hope We Have Fun, Mount Joy and Gigi Perez in the middle on Radio Woodstock. Also, Mike Scott and Water Boys, Fisherman's Blues, and Cage the Elephant, Ready to Let Go from the album Social Cues. 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Just 90 seconds away from the next set, including Buffalo Springfield and Phoebe Bridgers with the Radio Woodstock member selected song of the week.
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Here's Lost Boys.

0: Credence, Long As I Can See the Light on Radio Woodstock. Lana Del Rey's very summery cover of Sublime's Doing Time, and Houndmouth with Tiger Blood from a new album that just came out on July 10th. They're playing Basilica Hudson on July 4th. That's tomorrow night. Tickets and info at basilicahudson.org. This is Justin, about to leave you in the good company of Lasia with KT Tunstall, REM, The Beatles, and more in just a minute and a half. And then at 9 o'clock tonight for Record Night, supported by Northern Duchess Hardwoods and Flooring, East Market Street, Red Hook, ndhardwoods.com. She's going to treat you to the first new album from Corinne Bailey Ray since 2006. And you'll get to hear it in its entirety tonight at 9. Record Night with Lasia. Have a great evening.
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Sly and the Family Stone on Radio Woodstock. Thank you. Also the latest from the Rolling Stones, that's In the Stars. What's up? It's Leija. Happy August. I hope you had a wonderful weekend and a nice start to this week. Got a new one for you from Sean Rowe. This is Diminishing Returns.

0: Jenna Nichols on Radio Woodstock, sweet talking ladies man. The latest from the Jayhawks. Before that, Keeping Our Heads Above Water. The album Sanctuary Park is out later this month. John Sebastian and Sean Rowe with Diminishing Returns. It's Leja. This week's online giveaway up today. 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
1: 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The new Overlook Bicycles headquarters is right next to Blue Duck Brewery in Kingston, right on the ONW Trail. 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

0: Radio Woodstock 100.1. That is Pink Lemonade from Daddy Long Legs. Also Spoon with Chateau Blues, XTC Alabama Shakes, and Widow's Peak with the title track to their new album, Roses. It's Leija. Speaking of albums, Record Night is coming up at 9 later tonight, and we're listening to the debut album from Corinne Bailey Ray, self-titled and 20 years old.
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